0: Them kids acting up, ain't they? I already know.
1: What are we gonna do? I'm so bored. I'm so hungry. Mom, Dad.
0: 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World famous Ride of Five. To be exact, Mark's already getting us wavy, baby. Plus, you know what it is. Thank you, Hardeen Premium Cannabis Dispensary. Make sure you keep out of reach of children. It's for adults 21 years of age or older. They're keeping us commercial free. And we are

0: Nasty girl, huh? Are you ready to get wet?
1: I am, yes.
0: Family four pack to SeaWorld.
1: Oh, I love SeaWorld. Hi.
0: Hi, love bug.
1: Happy?
2: Yes, I'm happy.
0: Oh, that is so cute. Who is this?
2: My name is Vanessa.
0: So, yes, SeaWorld San Diego, family four pack. Are you guys going to do a road trip?
2: We are, yes.
0: Road trips with the family, like, those are memories you're gonna have forever. Oh, it is.
2: Thank you so much, you guys. I really appreciate you guys.
0: Just let Vegas know who's giving you the ultimate summer escape.
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have no air in their car. 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I'm gonna tell you what to do. You need to get them fans that had that little mist come out. I think you can get them at the Dollar Tree or something like that. Put like two or three up in there, okay? You gonna make it, baby. As long as it gets you to A to B. You know what I'm talking about? I know you do. All right. Happy birthday to these crazy Geminis. Zendaya's husband, Tom Holland, turns the big 3-0 today. Heidi Klum. You guys know her. Project Runway. Mm-hmm. 53. Still banging body. I was like, oh, okay, let me not eat that. Morgan Freeman. Hold on, y'all. Y'all ready for this? 89 years old. I ain't gonna lie. I thought he was already there, but nope, 89 today. Comedian Amy Schumer turns 4 to 5. And happy heavenly birthday to the one and only Marilyn Monroe. You got a birthday shout out? 320-5834. Is it your 21st birthday? You know what to do. Go to Hardeen 2900 East Desert Inn. They're going to give you a whole eighth for one penny. And they don't even make pennies no more, people. Just make sure you keep out of reach of children. It's for adults, okay? 21 years of age or older. But everybody and a mama and a baby daddy can get wavy.

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0: Emotion with a little Hardeen. Hello.
1: Again?
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1: Hello.
2: What happened?
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3: Oh, he was like, ooh, what's the number? I'm going to call too.
1: He sure is. 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
0: No, tell him to hang it up. You got it, baby. Caller 19. Hello.
1: Yeah. That's just up. Yeah.
0: Absolutely. You know Hardeen got that premium. 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
1: The best of the

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1: Gossip. I don't do none of that.
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3: Big Mama, Lotto stepped outside after giving birth to a baby girl by her boyfriend. I don't know. It just came out officially. 21 is the baby's father. She was looking gorgeous, glowing, and Lotto snapped right back. She had on a crop top with a studded belt that said MILF. I know that's right. The internet is in shambles though, saying, girl, you just had that baby. Sit down somewhere. Stay in the house. But Lotto had to pop out because she had a Big Mama pop up at a private location in Atlanta. The question that everyone is asking, though, is she really going to retire? Lotto told the world that Big Mama would be her retirement album, but she is now walking back that statement, saying she was just hormonal, she ain't mean it. And in fact, she's just getting started. I hope she's talking about the music and not the babies, because come on now. Either way, congratulations to Big Lotto and 21. Question is he still married or no? Okay. Who may not be married for long is Shamia Morton from the Atlanta Housewives. Word on the street, and according to other Atlanta Housewives, Shamia has been having an affair with an NBA player. Now, she is a host for the Hawks, the NBA team based out in ATL, so it's not a stretch because she is in close proximity to a lot of NBA players, and there's a huge age gap between her and her 62-year-old husband. I hope it isn't true. I know that she has been trying to have another baby with her husband, but if we do find out that she's been bouncing more than basketballs, we'll let you know on kvegas.com. If you want to win, stay right there, people. The ultimate summer escape continues with the rock star on Hot 97.5.

Ladies and gentlemen, this is the last and final week for you to go somewhere for the summer. It's the Extreme Summer Escape. It continues again right here tomorrow morning. Find out where your whole family is going starting at 6 a.m.

0: today. I love you so much. Rockstar is coming up. He has your chance.
1: For the ultimate summer escape. And we need to escape the summer because it's so hot already. Lord, pray for us. If you're listening on kvegas.com and you're not here, you don't understand. It's hard in these streets. Right now, though, new music from J. Cole is called Legacy. Tell me how you like it. I'll see you tomorrow. It's

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3: The stage is set for the NHL's marquee event. The puck drops for the Stanley Cup Final tomorrow in North Carolina. By virtue of having a better regular season record, the Carolina Hurricanes will have home ice advantage over the Vegas Golden Knights. Games 1 and 2 will be Tuesday and Thursday this week. Game 3 will be at the Fortress on Saturday. 5 o'clock face-off for all games. The Las Vegas Aces found their way back to the win column after dropping 2 in a row. They were in San Francisco yesterday for the middle game of a 3-game road trip. The defending WNBA champs pulled away in the second half to beat the Golden State Valkyries 91-81. The Las Vegas Aviators are back in Summerlin this week to host the Reno Aces at Las Vegas Ballpark starting tomorrow night. The Athletics looked good in 8 of the 9 innings yesterday in Sacramento, but a 13-run third inning by the Yankees ended this one early. Final score, 13-8.
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0: is a Monday, and it's time to get this week rolling right. 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
1: Let's get the party started. See you at the bar, you was hardly talking. That's when I knew that your heart was scarring. Friends to lovers need a part to star in. Like, wait, babe,

0: Krispy Kreme donuts in a single jar. That's how much sugar you could be consuming. What's going on?
1: And you know what? I was so excited to hear that you haven't given away my tickets yet. I was like, yes, won't you know it?
0: Girl, I hear you. That's right, the ultimate summer escape. I'll let you know which theme park I got today, plus when I'm giving the passes away. A family four-pack, not just one ticket, not a pair of tickets, four tickets for you and a fan band to go to the hottest theme parks on the West Coast, just for listening to your station right here on Hot 97.5. 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

0: 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Got your night show news coming up at 7:40. 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
1: What's going on?
0: Look at you calling up here trying to get that top secret information.
1: I am.
0: Don't worry, I got your family four back coming up tonight. I'm not telling you it's theme park yet. It is not time.
1: Oh, my God. Okay.
0: We got to do this every night. Every night I got to fight and prove my love. How you doing?
1: I'm good. Also, I won tickets just the other day, and nobody never called me back.
0: You won tickets to where, baby girl?
1: Universal Studios.
0: So you done already won. Greedy?
1: I did. I wasn't calling to win. I was just calling.
0: Oh, you just wanted to say hey to your boy?
1: Yes.
0: That's cool too. You know I like talking to you. Hello. Come and talk to me. No, I'm just playing. They'll hit you pretty soon. They're gonna send it to you. They just getting there, like they getting all the information, getting all the theme parks together, and then they gonna hit you.
1: Okay,
0: you,
1: okay. All right? Okay.
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0: 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It's the juice right here on Hot 975.
1: Oh, Jay-Z was talking real bad about that man. But anyway, it's time for your Night Show News on this Monday, June the 1st. We got to get down to business, Vegas, right here on Hot 975. Apparently, authorities are looking for Torrance Hatch, better known as Boosie. Reportedly, he's wanted by cops after being accused of hitting a security guard in the head with a hookah at a Houston nightclub. Reports have issued that the warrant is issued for Boosie's arrest after he was charged with felony aggravated assault in Harris County. He's accused of hitting a security guard in the head with a glass hookah base at a downtown Houston nightclub. The court records state that the security guard required 8 staples to close the wound. Allegedly, his niece needed to use the bathroom after the club. The bouncer denied her, and things went left after that. So hopefully Boosie's okay, but it might be all bad for the Louisiana rapper. And the Clark County officials, they're giving an update on early voting numbers, and they said that the list in-person downtowns, including the regional's busiest shops, they are saying that early voting has surpassed 30,000 in Clark County, with 10,000 mail-in ballots still going out. Now, it continues all the way up through Friday, June 5th, before the elections on June the 9th. They encourage voters to track election updates and verify that their ballot and voting information through Clark County's election office. So get out there and do your part. Vote, and vote early, too. All right, D-Money, that's your Night Show News on this Monday, June the 1st. Summer's here. The ultimate summer escape's on the way.

0: in pub too.
1: Where you at?
0: At the house with it, watching sinners.
1: Who you with?
0: On the couch with my favorite sinner. I was about to, but you convinced her. Should I decorate her walls or log off to Pinterest? Never too late to meditate on emotional attachments. Even if

0: 8 o'clock hour. Check out Disclosure Day. 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So, Baby Keem on your airways. What's up?
1: Hey, D-Money.
0: What's up? Say my name. Say my name. No.
1: Why we have to say this? Because I already
0: bought some
1: tickets last week. I just
0: really
1: called just to say, y'all already know the best station
0: at 92.5.
1: Yeah.
0: That's right. Pop it on at one time. Look at you. You didn't got your family
1: 4-pack. And you know it. Universal Studios on my way.
0: Dang. Okay, you outside.
1: You know it. 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
0: Well, hey, you know we appreciate you keeping your radio locked on us all the time. Well, hey, look, congratulations to you. I sure wish I was in the car, but I'm going to be right here. As usual.
1: Right? Thank you.
0: You're welcome. All right, you have a good one. That's right, Vegas. Stay right here. Plus your question of the night in hour number two. You're going to 12 a.m. I got a new Isaiah Rashad's call. Same. It's 975 D1 of your night show. Let's go.

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6: We get you there!
7: The Las Vegas Aces found their way back to the win column after dropping two in a row. They were in San Francisco yesterday for the middle game of a three-game road trip. The defending WNBA champs pulled away in the second half to beat the Golden State Valkyries 91-81. The stage is set for the NHL's marquee event. The puck drops for the Stanley Cup Final tomorrow in North Carolina. By virtue of having a better regular season record, the Carolina Hurricanes will have a home ice advantage over the Vegas Golden Knights. Games 1 and 2 will be Tuesday and Thursday this week. Game 3 will be at the Fortress on Saturday. 5 o'clock face-off for all games. The Las Vegas Aviators are back in Summerlin this week to host the Reno Aces at Las Vegas Ballpark starting tomorrow night. The Athletics looked good in 8 of the 9 innings yesterday in Sacramento, but a 13-run third inning by the Yankees ended this one early. Final score, 13-8.
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1: Yeah.
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3: Jay White, turn me up. 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
12: What I tell you about that dog? 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I told you the dog was hungry. I told you the dog was hungry. Told you the dog would bite. What I tell you, the dog would bite. I told you the dog would chase you. I told you the dog would chase you. Top dog law. You see what the dog doing? Do you understand how he moves? Marketing that the dog is doing. Do you see him on TV? Did you hear him?

D-Money Shocker Smooth, D's going to check in. Call it number 9. Right now, let's get you hooked up. I got advanced screening passes to check out the movie Disclosure Day. See it before everybody else. You want to get hooked up, holla at your boy. I'll get you inside of the advanced screening right here on the station. 320-5834, that is the number to win. My first winner tonight. Where you at?

0: Who's this?
1: Vanessa, did I win?
0: You did, Vanessa. I'm giving away these movie passes. You want them?
1: Hell yeah, I do.
0: You outside Disclosure Day, the advanced screen, and I'm getting you hooked up, Vanessa.
1: Oh, hell yeah. Thank you.
0: See the movie before everybody else. Look at the kids back there. What is that? Monday, June 8th is the advanced screening, okay?
1: Awesome. Okay, thank you.
0: I'm the rock star DJ D-Money, little homie. And your mother loves listening to your boy, all right? Vegas, stay right here. Got that family four-pack to the ultimate summer escape. Tell you what theme park inside of your takeoff mix after 9 o'clock. Shout out to my brother DJ Banks getting ready to walk into the building. Plus, don't forget, keep it locked right here all the way down until midnight. Your question of the night, we'll do it after 9 o'clock. I'm so

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1: Ladies and gentlemen, this is the last and final week for you to go somewhere for the summer. It's the Extreme Summer Escape. It continues again right here tomorrow morning. 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

sound like a world party that I need to be at, all right? 320-5834. Shout out to DJ Banks in the building. Your takeoff mix brought to you by Hardy and Premium Cannabis Dispensary is on the way. And don't forget, I got a $50 gift chip to Hardeen. I'm going to get you hooked up with this side of the mix. So keep it locked right here. You know, Hardeen is for use by adults 21 years of age and older. Keep out of reach of children. Plus that family four-pack to the ultimate summer escape. I'll get you laced with a family four-pack. I'll tell you the theme park right after 9 o'clock. All right, so if you want to take the kids to the ultimate summer experience of 2026, this is the station you need to keep it locked on. And don't forget, Vegas, make sure you tap in with my dog, David Cameron from Cameron Law Firm. 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
6: The stage is set for the NHL's marquee event. The puck drops for the Stanley Cup Final tomorrow in North Carolina. By virtue of having a better regular season record, the Carolina Hurricanes will have a home ice advantage over the Vegas Golden Knights. Games 1 and 2 will be Tuesday and Thursday this week. Game 3 will be at the Fortress on Saturday. 5 o'clock face-off for all games. The Las Vegas Aces found their way back to the win column after dropping 2 in a row. They were in San Francisco yesterday for the middle game of a 3-game road trip. The defending WNBA champs pulled away in the second half to beat the Golden State Valkyries 91-81. The Las Vegas Aviators are back in Summerlin this week to host the Reno Aces at Las Vegas Ballpark starting tomorrow night. The Athletics looked good in 8 of the 9 innings yesterday in Sacramento, but a 13-run third inning by the Yankees ended this one early. Final score, 13-8.
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0: Vegas. It's D-Money from Unite Show, and I'm sitting with someone you need to know, Devin Cameron from Cameron Law. When do they call you?
1: 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Focus on getting the information, seeking medical attention, and then give us a call.
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0: Midnight, this hour rolling commercial free thanks to the homies at Hardin Premium Cannabis Dispensary, 2900 East Desert Inn is the address. I got a $50 gift chip to go check them out. If you don't believe me when I say, hey, they are the number one dispensary in Vegas, go see for yourself on your boy. I'll do that a little bit later on inside of your mix. Once again, that address is 2900 East Desert Inn. Hardin is for use by adults 21 years of age and older. Keep out of reach of children. Out of children. Shout out to my little homie Jordan out there on the check-in. What's up, Jordan? You got game like Jordan? I don't know. All right. Plus, Vegas, the ultimate summer escape. I got a family four-pack to get you guys hooked up with right here on your station. Six Flags, Hurricane Harbor. That's right. I'm going to take the fam out of town to the ultimate summer experience of 2026. Six Flags, Hurricane Harbor, family four-pack. On the way in a few minutes, all right? Be still. I'll let you know where to be calling 19. Plus, I got my question of the night in a few minutes. Meantime, that's my DJ, DJ Banks, providing all the vibes on your radio. 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Ultimate Summer Escape Pass is in a couple of minutes.
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0: is that $50 Hardy and gift chip a little bit later on inside of your mix. D1975-3205-834. The ultimate summer escape. I got that family four pack to get you laced with Six Flags Hurricane Harbor. You know it's about to get hot outside. It's been actually kind of cool, but let's go get warm and that family four pack very, very soon. Keep it locked right here. DJ Banks, real quick. If you could rename yourself, what would your new name be?
1: A DJ or just my
0: name? Just name in general. What would your new name be if you could rename yourself?
1: Like James?
0: James.
1: Not different than my government name.
0: James!
1: Hey, man, it looked good on paper.
0: I mean, I guess so. I don't know. I always wanted to be like Raheem.
1: Four finger ring?
0: Yeah, like, yo. Yeah, yeah. What's up, baby? Yeah, my name Raheem. That might be my club name, Vegas. That's my question of the night on this Monday. All right. If you could rename yourself, what would your new name be? All right. You don't got to tell me your old name, but if you could rename yourself, what would your new name be? All right. That's my question of the night. Tap in. We talking about it. Plus, family four packs and all of them summer escape. A couple of more minutes.
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0: question of the night. If you could rename yourself, what would your new name be?
1: I think I named myself Dakota or something.
0: Dakota?
1: I've always liked that name.
0: North or South? No, I'm just messing with you.
1: South Dakota.
0: If I ran into you outside, I was like, what's your name? And you was like, Dakota. Would that be a good thing or a bad thing?
1: I think it would be a good thing.
0: Okay, all right. You know, I like your new name then. Okay, Dakota. What's up, girl?
1: When you're doing that four pack.
0: Today is your lucky day, Dakota. You can go ahead and hang up and call me back right now. 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Who wants to go? 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

0: out there, man, and a few other men and a lady. D1975, the ultimate summer escape Monday. Hold on. Is this your real name or your new name?
1: Nah, that's my real name still, because I got to win by my real name.
0: You do need to win by your real name, and you are the winner on a Monday.
1: Shut the freak up. I've been trying all month.
0: Well, then, let's go. You got it. Tonight is your night.
1: Oh, my goodness. I won.
0: Yeah. On a Monday.
1: I am going to play so good tonight. My boys are going to be so happy.
0: They've been bothering you like they heard it on the radio, huh?
1: They've been bothering me. And my sister, like, don't get their hopes up.
0: Tell your sister don't be a hater. Tell your sister you need to have some faith.
1: Don't be a hater, Nakia.
0: Because you got the ultimate summer escape.
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0: Thank you for listening. Family 4-pack to go to Six Flags Hurricane Harbor. Get outside this summer.
1: Oh, my goodness.
0: Take the kids.
1: Thank you guys so much.
0: You're welcome. I know the kids, they've been on your helmet.
1: Oh, my helmet is schooling out.
0: Hey, you the mom of the century now, okay? Tell them
1: I am.

0: I'd be going crazy too. I can't even front. All right, what's up?
1: Not much. What's going on?
0: Chilling. Just gave away the passes for the night.
1: Okay. Good looking.
0: Oh, already. I'll ask about tomorrow. Okay. Oh, I got that $50 Hardy and gift chip coming up in like a couple minutes too. If you want that.
1: All right. Bet. Hell yeah.
0: Actually, let's go ahead and do it right now. Vegas caller 9, a $50 gift chip to Hardy and Premium Cannabis Dispensary. It's just as good as cash. All right. So if you're trying to go to a whole nother level, I'm just saying, tap in with the homies over at Hardeen Premium Cannabis Dispensary. They will get you laced. The most knowledgeable, flyest bud tenders in the game. Always in stock and the freshest inventory in Vegas, all right? Look at these phone lines. Don't take my word for it. Go test out yourself with free $50 from High 97.5. 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

0: I'm number 9 today.
1: Girl, I ain't even had to tell you. You told me, and you told yourself.
0: Okay, KK. I knew I was going to win it today. I need that dispensary.
1: Look at all these positive vibes on this airwaves tonight. That's what I'm talking about, people believing in themselves.
0: Yes, I manifested this. I put it into existence. I just told my sister. I want to go to the dispensary. I'm going to go tomorrow. So guess what? It's paid for.
1: You know the vibes. That's right, Hardeen. The number one dispensary. And not only going to a dispensary, you're going to the number one dispensary in Vegas. All right, Hardeen Premium Cannabis Dispensary. And I put a stamp on it myself. Slide over there. They got the best inventory and the most knowledgeable flyers, bartenders. And like you said, baby girl, you got
0: $50. I'm going for the specials.
1: Hello. Yeah, and they got all the deals. Best, nobody beat Hardeen with the deals, too.
0: I'm going for the deals. I'm excited. Thank you.
1: You're welcome. Ladies love a deal, right?
0: Ladies love a deal, a discount.
1: Fellas, never forget that, all right? Just saying, one of the keys to life. Make sure the lady get a deal.
2: Yep.
1: Biggie, any shout outs for you roll out tonight, my brother?
2: Yo, shout out my man Ray, stayed in the chat, stayed in the live the whole time. Shout out to City. Shout out all the winners too.
1: You know the vibes. Hey, we got dope winners tonight. We always got dope winners, but they were really dope tonight. Don't worry, more winning is on the way. Keep it a lock. 10 o'clock hour. I got your night show news plus all the vibes on your station, and I'll let you know how you can get hooked up with another family 4-pack to the ultimate summer escape. All right, DJ Banks. That's my DJ right inside of the takeoff mix, and it is 97.5. Banks, take us home.

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3: The stage is set for the NHL's marquee event. The puck drops for the Stanley Cup Final tomorrow in North Carolina. By virtue of having a better regular season record, the Carolina Hurricanes will have home ice advantage over the Vegas Golden Knights. Games 1 and 2 will be Tuesday and Thursday this week. Game 3 will be at the Fortress on Saturday. 5 o'clock faceoff for all games. The Las Vegas Aces found their way back to the win column after dropping 2 in a row. They were in San Francisco yesterday for the middle game of a 3-game road trip. The defending WNBA champs pulled away in the second half to beat the Golden State Valkyries 91-81. The Las Vegas Aviators are back in Summerlin this week to host the Reno Aces at Las Vegas Ballpark starting tomorrow night. The Athletics looked good in 8 of the 9 innings yesterday in Sacramento, but a 13-run third inning by the Yankees ended this one early. Final score, 13-8.
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5: First person mode. We turning your song to a funeral. To the just say they don't office. You better be talking about working in cubicles. Yeah, them boys had a lot, but I knew the code. A lot of debating my numero. Not the three, not the two, I'm the UNO.

8834. Get the shout outs and requests in. Got a shout out to Courtney and today riding around in the slingshot. What up, though? Alright, stay right here. Got your night show news on the way. Get tomorrow's news today. Plus the ultimate summer escape, family four packs, and the hottest theme parks out there on the West Coast. I'll get you tapped in with those. And don't forget, question of the night. We are still doing it, Vegas. Holla at your Sahab. I want to know, hey, you know, you got your name, all right? And let me know, if you could rename yourself, what would your new name be? Holla at me. Let me know. It's 975. New Too Short featuring E-40. It's called Drink and Smoke. Turn up. Please be responsible, though. It's 975.

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cops in Houston want to holler at Lil Boosie. Apparently, Boosie's reportedly wanted by police after being accused of hitting a security guard in the head with a hookah at a Houston nightclub. They've issued a warrant for Boosie's arrest after he's reportedly charged with felony aggravated assault in Harris County. He's accused of hitting a security guard in the head with a glass hookah base at a downtown Houston nightclub where the security guard required 8 stitches to close his wound, according to court records. Allegedly, Boosie's niece needed to use the restroom. Security guard wouldn't let her, and things escalated quickly from there. Speaking of escalated, early voting has surpassed 30,000 in Clark County, with mail-in ballots near 100,000. Clark County's officials are giving those records. They're letting people know that the summer smaller counts in some cities, including Las Vegas City Hall, but it rolls continues through June 5th, and election day is Tuesday, June the 9th. So if you have an early vote, you still got time, but don't forget, election and the primaries are June the 9th. So get out there and take care of your business. No matter who you vote for, just make sure your opinion counts to vote. Nation Night Show News on this Monday, June.

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Where else? SeaWorld, Sesame Place, Legoland. I'm just saying, babies. You want to do something for the summer with the family? This is the station that you need to listen to. Don't turn it off, all right? 11 o'clock hour. I got more of your jams. Plus, I want to know, question of the night, if you could change your name.

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2: 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We get you there!
3: The Las Vegas Aces found their way back to the win column after dropping two in a row. They were in San Francisco yesterday for the middle game of a three-game road trip. The defending WNBA champs pulled away in the second half to beat the Golden State Valkyries 91-81. The stage is set for the NHL's marquee event. The puck drops for the Stanley Cup Final tomorrow in North Carolina. By virtue of having a better regular season record, the Carolina Hurricanes will have home ice advantage over the Vegas Golden Knights. Games 1 and 2 will be Tuesday and Thursday this week. Game 3 will be at the Fortress on Saturday. 5 o'clock face-off for all games. The Las Vegas Aviators are back in Summerlin this week to host the Reno Aces at Las Vegas Ballpark starting tomorrow night. The Athletics look good in 8 of the 9 innings yesterday in Sacramento, but a 13-run third inning by the Yankees ended this one early. Final score, 13-8.
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1: 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Why Victoria?
0: Why Victoria? Because that was supposed to be my name before it was the name that I have now.
1: Somebody messed up.
0: Yeah, they messed up real bad.
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0: At the house with it, watching sinners.
1: Who you with?
0: On the couch with my favorite sinner. I was about to, but you convinced us. 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

0: 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That's my question of the night. What's up?
1: I would name myself Charisma, because I think it's pretty, and I never met a Charisma.
0: You got to watch out for you. You too smooth. Your voice too smooth. You
1: probably
0: be smiling when you be talking. See, Charisma, yeah. Gang, too much.
1: Yes. Then I don't nobody then I spell my name either.
0: You can't never get our names right.
1: Right?
0: Vegas, hit me up. If you can rename yourself, what would your new name be? In the meantime, new music, Drake, Janice,

0: the Janices out there. 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
1: My new name?
0: Yeah, if you could rename yourself, what would your new name be?
1: Mia.
0: Mia? Oh, I better watch out. Why Mia?
1: Mia, yeah.
0: I like that one. I see you. They better watch out for you.
1: I know, that's right.
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2: Where are you going?

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1: Oh, you one of those. So you a player?
0: Yeah. No.
1: Yeah, you are. No. All girls with guys' names is player.
0: No, not me.
1: Not you? Oh, you a sweetie?
0: I played this game. I hope I won this game.
1: See, look, I told you all players. Your next shot at the Ultimate Summer Escape, baby girl.

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21: 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Do you see him on TV? Did you hear him on the radio? Did you see the challenge? That dog is hungry. 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If you get into an accident, that you know exactly who to call. 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Make the call. 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

Vegas streets, whether you get to the bag overnight, doing those deliveries, you know, all my service industry workers heading out on a Monday night. You know, we got you right here on your station. I'm the rock star DJ D-Money from the Night Show. Couple minutes while I'm out of the door on a Monday, get those last minute shout outs or requests in. Right now, some Wale, Leon Thomas.

0: What's up?
1: What's going on?
0: You know, I'm up here cutting up, starting the week off with the shenanigans.
1: I know, that's right. It's beautiful Monday.
0: Mondays are beautiful. If you could rename yourself, what would your new name be?
1: I would stick with Keylana.
0: Keylana? Okay, what's up, Keylana?
1: Hey.
0: Sound like Keylana Pie. No, I'm just
1: Shut up.
0: If you could rename yourself, what would your new name be?
2: Deontay.
0: Deontay.
2: I'm just doing shit. I don't know.
0: Out of all the dudes, anything you could have named yourself.
2: Yeah, I know, right?
0: That was Deontay. All right.

Ladies and gentlemen, this is the last and final week for you to go somewhere for the summer. It's the Extreme Summer Escape. It continues again right here tomorrow morning. Find out where your whole family is going starting at 6 a.m.

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2: 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It's Robin Thicke. Alongside Mr. Lover.

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2: Shake that, like you out of control. That thing for your focus for. 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That to your legs can't stand. 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

Yo, coming up this morning, we are about to drop another phone check for y'all on the tens of every hour. And of course, we are sending your whole family to either Six Flags, Legoland, SeaWorld, you name it. We got it. 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
1: Who you with?
0: On the couch with my favorite sinner. I was about to, but you convinced her. Should I decorate her walls or log off to Pinterest? Never too late to meditate on emotional attachments. Even if I

Yo, coming up this morning, we are about to drop another phone check for y'all on the tens of every hour. And of course, we are sending your whole family to either Six Flags, Legoland, SeaWorld, you name it. We got it. It's coming up this morning at 6 a.m. This is the last week.

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1: 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Hey.

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1: Where you at?
0: At the house with it, watching sinners.
1: Who you with?
0: On the couch with my favorite sinner. I was about to, but you convinced us. Should I decorate her walls or log off to Pinterest? Never too late to meditate on emotional attachments. Even if I

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3: Broski. 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
3: 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Ayo, Ferg.
4: Yeah. Ride with the mob. Alhamdulillah. Check in with me and do your job. Ferg is the name. Bimbola did the chain. Tono for the watch. Prezi playing.

Yo, coming up this morning, we are about to drop another phone check for y'all on the tens of every hour. And of course, we are sending your whole family to either Six Flags, Legoland, SeaWorld, you name it. We got it. It's coming up this morning at 6 a.m. This is the last week.

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0: Yo, coming up this morning, we are about to drop another phone check for y'all on the tens of every hour. And of course, we are sending your whole family to either Six Flags, Legoland, SeaWorld, you name it. We got it. It's coming up this morning at 6 a.m. This is the last week.
1: Let's go. Let me see that. Shake that.

0: your ass out of bed. Good morning, Las Vegas. Funny ass Mike P and Lady G are waking you up. 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
1: Let's go.
0: KVEG Mesquite, Las Vegas. We are hot. 975.

0: hate this song.
1: I love it. 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
0: Ain't rather lie than
1: lose you. Yeah, I'd rather lie. Yeah, lie till I die. Deny. It is how
0: to do. And girls out here thinking that's real love. I'd rather lie to you than to lose you.
1: Yeah.
0: Don't get
1: yeah.
0: me started this morning.
1: Let's go. We're about to start the show. Get ready to send your whole family to where? We'll tell you next.

0: boy, when you leave the house, it just the meter just kick on. You drive by the gas station, you like, damn.
1: Let me tell you.
0: Six a gallon. This is crazy.
1: The last 2 days, I should have got gas.
0: Come on, man.
1: I think I'm at 30 miles right now.
0: Yeah.
1: Hey. I was like, I just don't want to spend this money.
0: Hey, you driving by the gas station, your car got asthma right now. We ain't going to make it.
1: You know what? When you're just like, I just don't want to spend the money on
0: that.
1: Like,
0: Look, I had $100 in my pocket the other day, right?
1: Gone.
0: And I'm like, gas or keep this $100. Damn it, I'm keeping $100 in your car. You just going to have to suffer.
1: You're just going to make it to the last mile.
0: Oh, God.
1: But $100 doesn't mean anything anymore.
0: Oh, no. Hell no.
1: You put $100 in your pocket, it's already gone.
0: $100 is $20.
1: Easily.
0: Easy. Easily, ladies and gentlemen.
1: Some days it's only $10.
0: Yeah, depending on what you got to do for that day. Don't call yourself going to get a pedicure. Or a manicure.
1: I haven't got a pedicure and a mani in a minute because it's not on the priority list of stuff.
0: Yeah, that's $150.
1: If you're out there listening, kids, don't rush to be an adult.
0: Stay as long as you possibly can. Yeah. Do not be mad you can't have no girl come over there. Just stay where you're at. This morning it is going down. Lady G, we got to get the whole family over to Universal Studios this morning. This is the last and final week for the Ultimate Summer Escape. Universal Studios is where we're sending you guys this morning. It kicks off at 7:10. And, of course, we got tickets to see D-Ray Davis this morning. It's coming up next.
2: Hello?
3: Time for another phone check. For real.
4: Clarissa Jenkins.
5: Hello?
6: Hi, can I speak to please?
5: This is her.
6: Hi, Sherry Evans calling from Chevrolet. How are you?
5: I'm good. How are you?
6: Doing good. How's the Chevy Cruze treating you?
5: Oh, it's amazing.
6: Okay, great to hear. I'm calling because we are running into a bit of a situation with that car that we sold you.
5: What kind of situation?
6: Well, the car was actually on hold for another customer who was on vacation, and nobody was supposed to sell that car. Unfortunately, the sales agent that you work with sold it, not knowing that it was somebody else's car, so we're going to need to get the car back, but we are going to get you in a new car.
5: Okay. Is it going to be the same kind of car?
6: No, but it's going to be close. It is definitely a Chevy model. You have the Chevy Cruze. It's going to be the Chevy Spark, which is a car that packs a lot of punch and a little engine.
5: Yeah, with two doors.
6: But it's brand new. You've already put mileage on the car that you've been driving for 2 weeks now, so we're not going to consider that. We're going to get you a brand new car.
5: Yeah, but it's not going to be the same kind of car. It's a completely different model.
6: See, if you return your car and you want that same car, then we got to charge you for the mileage that you put on it in the past 2 weeks, which comes to about
5: $350. $350, but I only put about 10 miles on it.
6: Understand, it doesn't matter if it was 1 mile, but because there is mileage, it's considered a used car and it's lost value.
5: Oh, yeah, then why would you even sell it to me in the first place?
6: Well, like I said, it was an error. Were you listening?
5: Yeah, I was listening. Why you would put me in a completely different car and then try to charge me after you already sold me the car that I wanted to buy.
6: Well, we're trying to make the situation right by giving you a brand new car. Do you understand that?
5: But you're not. This is your error, like you just said. So why?
6: Well, if you want this, listen, Ho, if you want the exact same model, we can give it to you.
5: And ho.
6: What's that?
5: Did you just call me a hoe? Did you just call me a hoe?
6: No, I did not.
5: I'm pretty confident you called me a hoe and I would like to talk to your manager.
6: Ma'am, I did not call you a hoe.
5: I'm pretty confident you did.
6: Dirty hoe.
5: You just called me a hoe again.
6: I did not.
5: This is so unprofessional.
6: I know. What's even more unprofessional is the fact that you just been phone checked.
5: Oh, my God. Are you serious?
6: That's right, hoe.
5: Oh, my God.
3: Boom! You just been phone checked.
0: Finally, yeah, baby.
6: Get phonechecked.com.

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3: 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A couple stalled vehicles you want to watch out for. One in the Resort Corridor, 15 southbound after Flamingo. That's on the right shoulder. In the Northwest Valley, I-11 northbound before Cheyenne. A stalled vehicle on the right shoulder there. 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I'm Mark Thomas with your on-time traffic.
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0: 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Coming up, Universal Studios for the whole family. And Lady G is dropping the word is...
1: Yes, Diddy is headed back to court, possibly, for another lawsuit, and I'll tell you why. I'll come up next.
2: Let's get it. Word is with Lady G is next. Keep it close. This is Hot 975.
0: We're going back to 2000. Aaliyah, Rock the Boat. This was 26 years ago.
3: That is crazy.
1: You're getting old, PZ.
0: My hairline is sad. 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
0: So this edition of Word is all about court. As Bootsy Badass is now entangled in a legal case in Harris County tied to an incident at a nightclub. Police officials say that the arrest occurred on May 25th. Was that Memorial Weekend?
3: Dude, he cooked too.
0: What do you mean?
3: I seen the details. Bro, he hit dude in the head with a hookah.
0: I was about to say, it is involving a confrontation with a security guard and a hookah base.
3: Damn, bro.
0: He was later booked on aggressive assault charges. Of course, he went online because that's what he does to address the allegations in a video message shared with supporters. He dismissed the case as a money grab.
3: No, it ain't, bro.
0: He framed it as an attempt to exploit him. He also claimed that the accuser has previously served an 18-year sentence for aggravated assault. Sorry. Furthermore, he said his parole officer has been notified.
3: Bro, once they see that video, he's going back to jail. And guess what? He got to sit down for at least 3 or 4 years. It's like, dog.
0: Nothing is ever worth it.
3: You cannot do that, bro. Yeah. It's like, it's idiotic. You on parole.
0: If you're on parole, maybe just stay home.
3: Thank you.
0: Because even if that security guard did something crazy,
3: yes,
0: right?
3: You can't. You
0: can't do nothing.
3: You can't afford
0: Remember
3: it.
0: Remember when Chris Brown was on parole and everyone was trying to, like, bother him?
3: Yeah.
0: And I was like, stay home, Chris.
3: Yeah, just
0: stop going out, because people already know your business.
3: Yeah.
0: So they gonna do anything and everything to get you in trouble. Yes. Get some money.
3: Yes, homie.
0: And not saying that this is what this situation is. He did assault the security.
3: And then now
0: guard,
3: he's saying, I can't go here to get my money. Bro, you got too much to protect to make decisions like that. That was goofy.
0: And to me, that's what you have security guards for.
3: Yes.
0: Someone acting crazy, yes, and you look the other way and let the security guard stand.
3: That's what I paid you for.
0: That's what I pay you for.
3: Come on,
0: that's why,
3: bro.
0: I never understand much of anything when these celebrities get in trouble. It's like, have a security guard. If you still gotta do dabble in the drug world, right?
3: Mm-hmm.
0: Have a fall guy like Diddy did. You spend all that money on liquor and all that stuff trying to impress people. How about have the right team around you?
3: Yes.
0: So that you always safe.
3: Yes. And then if you're going to drive home drunk or whatever.
0: Yeah, get a driver. All kinds of things.
3: Man, keep your white boy that look like a real estate agent driving.
0: Yeah.
3: Loose suit and tie on.
0: It really is. Just pay the right people around
3: you. Yeah, bro. Because it's just, you got too much to protect.
0: What is it? It's that old saying of you are who you keep or something like that.
3: Absolutely. Yes, man.
0: You got the homies there and you still dabbling in things. That's why I don't understand why these rappers and stuff they're messing up their careers.
3: But
0: I sound like an old lady.
3: Bootsy,
0: let's move on.
3: Terrible. Yeah, let's go, man. Come on.
0: I don't know about these kids out here.
3: Yeah, somebody gotta say it.
0: Sean Combs could be facing another criminal case even though his federal trial is over. Mm. LA prosecutors are reviewing a police investigation involving music publicist Jonathan Hay, who claims Diddy sexually assaulted him in 2020 and again in 2021. Detectives have reportedly completed their investigation and turned it over to the LA County District Attorney's Office for a decision on whether charges should be filed.
3: Wow.
0: This will be a whole separate case from Diddy's federal trial, where he was acquitted for racketeering and sex trafficking charges, but convicted in the prostitution related counts.
3: Yeah.
0: So I will keep you guys posted on that. You saw Daphne yesterday?
3: Oh my God.
0: She was answering Q&A.
3: Yeah, head down. Oh my God.
0: Secondhand embarrassment for sure.
3: Wow.
0: She looks so dumb. Anyway, for more of your Hollywood news, head over to kvegas.com.
3: Way Out story of the morning coming up next.

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1: Well, for the most part, we continue to enjoy a really nice commute. As far as freeway accidents go, getting the all clear from Nevada State Police. And for that measure, no accidents to report off the highways. So watch for a stalled car in North Las Vegas if you're traveling south on I-15 near Cheyenne. That's on the right shoulder. Also one in the northwest on I-11 northbound before Cheyenne. Also on the right shoulder. 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I'm Mark Thomas with your on-time traffic.
2: Oh my gosh.
0: WTF. Woo! You ain't gonna believe this. It's time for the WTF story of the week.
3: Ladies and gentlemen, out in Japan, they've came out with a new drug that grows your human teeth back. You are an older person. You miss inside teeth.
4: Right.
3: You could take this drug and that side tooth will grow back. They are ending dentures and implants forever.
4: I have a missing tooth here.
3: Hey, you could grow that back. That's crazy.
4: But what's in it?
3: I have no idea.
4: How long does it take? I got questions. How long does it take to grow back?
3: Is it
4: a pill?
3: It's a pill.
4: Okay.
3: That you take and it will regrow your human teeth.
4: Just your teeth? Are we getting like hairy too? And an extra eyeball? Like what are the side effects?
3: They're saying that they're approving the drug that regrows human teeth. So you know how people go to Turkey to get their hairline back?
4: But you're saying you're ingesting a pill and this pill knows to just regrow your teeth?
3: Yes. Absolutely.
4: Doesn't that sound like a Black Mirror episode?
3: You ain't never lied, but damn, you want that tooth back.
4: And how many teeth does it know how to grow back? If I only need one, am I going to get extra one over here? I have questions.
3: Hey, call Japan. You know what I mean? I'm just reporting what's going on. This is crazy.

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1: Jenkins. Hello.
2: Hi, can I speak to please?
1: This is her.
2: Hi, Sherry Evans calling from Chevrolet. How are you?
1: I'm good. How are you?
2: Doing good. How's the Chevy Cruze treating you?
1: It's amazing.
2: Okay, great to hear. I'm calling because we are running into a bit of a situation with that car that we sold you.
1: What kind of situation?
2: Well, the car was actually on hold for another customer who was on vacation, and nobody was supposed to sell that car. Unfortunately, the sales agent that you worked with sold it, not knowing that it was somebody else's car. So we're going to need to get the car back, but we are going to get you in a new car.
1: Okay. Is it going to be the same kind of car?
2: No, but it's going to be close. It is definitely a Chevy model. You have the Chevy Cruze. It's going to be the Chevy Spark, which is a car that packs a lot of punch and a little engine.
1: Yeah, with two doors.
2: But it's brand new. You've already put mileage on the car that you've been driving for 2 weeks now. So we're not going to consider that. We're going to get you a brand new car.
1: Yeah, but it's not going to be the same kind of car. It's a completely different model.
2: See, if you return your car and you want that same car, then we got to charge you for the mileage that you put on it in the past 2 weeks, which comes to about
1: $350. $350, but I only put about 10 miles on it.
2: Understand, it doesn't matter if it was 1 mile, but because there is mileage, it's considered a used car and it's lost value.
1: Oh, yeah, then why would you even sell it to me in the first place?
2: Well, like I said, it was an error. Were you listening?
1: Yeah, I was listening. Why you would put me in a completely different car and then try to charge me after you already sold me the car that I wanted to buy.
2: Well, we're trying to make the situation right by giving you a brand new car. Do you understand that?
1: But you're not. This is your error, like you just said. So why?
2: Well, if you want this, listen, Ho. If you want the exact same model, we can give it to you.
1: And, ho.
2: What's that?
1: Did you just call me a hoe? Did you just call me a hoe?
2: No, I did not.
1: I'm pretty confident you called me a hoe and I would like to talk to your manager.
2: Ma'am, I did not call you a hoe.
1: I'm pretty confident you did.
2: Dirty hoe.
1: You just called me a hoe again.
2: I did not.
1: This is so unprofessional.
2: I know. What's even more unprofessional is the fact that you just been phone checked.
1: Oh, my God. Are you serious?
2: That's right, hoe.
1: Oh, my God. Oh, you just been phone checked.
3: Yeah, baby.
2: Get phonecheck.com.
3: Ladies and gentlemen, it is that time. We got a family 4-pack of tickets to Universal Studios. Get ready for the blockbuster rides, the unforgettable attractions, and a summer adventure for the whole family. You guys gonna love.
4: Didn't they just open Fast and the Furious?
3: Yes.
4: Yeah.
3: And then you said something about Sinners?
4: That's Universal Horror Nights. That's later on this year, but Sinners is going to have a haunted house for sure. Yeah. But Universal is definitely on top of it with the movies and the right ones and just making it fun for the family. So, yeah.
3: Let's do it.
4: Got to get a winner, right?
3: And then we're going to get this winner, and then right after that, I'm going to give y'all another winner. I told y'all yesterday to take the Mariners. They won.
4: Hello.
3: Let's get some more money again. It's all on the way.
5: 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The lines are open. We are Hot 975. Shake that, but you out of control.

0: Did I get through?
1: You got through. What's your name?
0: Destiny.
1: Destiny, you are 19.
0: Woo-hoo! Woo-hoo! My son is jumping for joy right now. Aww. Yay!
1: Yeah. You tell your son.
0: Awesome.
1: Mommy just got a family 4-pack of tickets to Universal Studios.
0: Did you hear that? We're going to Universal, buddy. Aww. He's jumping on my bed.
1: How old is he?
0: He's 7.
1: Oh, yeah. This is something that he's never going to forget. When him and mom.
0: Yeah.
1: Everybody went out to Universal Studios and had a ball.
0: Yes, sir. I'm so excited. Thank you.
1: Hey, you just tell everybody out there the station hooking your whole family up for the summer.
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3: All in all, a pretty good start to the Tuesday morning commute. We are getting a report of a new accident at the Southern Beltway Interchange on 215 eastbound, where it meets up with I-15. That's off to the right shoulder, not blocking any lanes. Volume is building on I-15 southbound, inbound from North Las Vegas. Going to be off and on the brakes from Washington down through the interchange towards Spring Mountain. 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I'm Mark Thomas with your on-time traffic.
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1: Wow! The Rams got Myles Garrett yesterday.
4: It is Miles.
1: Absolutely over. Aaron Donald said he might come back. If he comes back Myles Garrett on the line, it ain't nothing.
4: Super duo.
1: It ain't nothing nobody could do. Niner gang dead. You know what I mean?
4: Right.
1: I had to throw that out there because there's a lot of Niner fans out there. I can't stand it.
4: I can't either.
1: Myles Garrett to the Rams.
4: Miles.
1: It exchange. The Browns got Jared Weiss and a first round pick in 2027 and a fifth rounder. Also yesterday, major trade. A.J. Brown went to the Pats. The Eagles
4: AJ.
1: Got two picks, a first and a fifth rounder. Russell Wilson is absolutely leaving football. He's joining CBS as a broadcaster.
4: I mean, he has a lot of kids. He needs to sit down and focus.
1: Come on, man. Like, tonight, the Golden Knights, they actually play the first finals.
4: Come on, Knights.
1: Come on. It's all about winning the puck. Woo-hoo. They take on the Carolina Hurricanes. And damn it,
4: We gotta wait.
1: No, hell no. This is a gamble. I see it early.
4: Okay.
1: The Golden Knights on money line, bruh.
4: Golden Knights money line.
1: Money line, bruh. Okay. It looked like they gonna win this first game, y'all. I'm gonna go ahead and shoot that out.
4: If they win, is it free French fries on you tomorrow?
1: Oh, hell yeah. But I'm just telling y'all right now, Golden Knights. Money line. Yesterday I gave y'all the Mariners. Friday I gave y'all the Dodgers. That'd be 3-for-3. Go get your money in the sports book. They hate me for giving y'all these winners every day.

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0: wrong with men today? They don't woo enough.
1: Yeah.
0: They just rather lie than leave you.
1: Karaoke playing
0: it.
1: I'm going in. Coming up next, Lady G with the word is.
0: So there's a Florida principal who was placed on administrative leave over a Fetty Wap lyric.
1: What?
0: I'll give you all the details next.
2: Let's get it. Word is with Lady G is next. Keep it close. 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
1: time for Word Is with Lady G.
2: Holy crap, are you kidding?
1: What's the word, Lady G?
3: So the word is a Florida school principal is fighting for her job after a lyric from rapper Fetty Wap's smash hit Trap Queen mysteriously surfaced in the middle school yearbook and was credited to her. So Katie O'Connell, principal of Trot Creek Academy in St. Johns County, Florida, was placed on administrative leave after the line, "Everybody hating, we just call them fans, though," appeared beneath the photo of the school in the yearbook's opening. That's the kind of principal I will be, though. I'm like, the rest of the middle school is just hating on us. I was like, that's not, there is worse Fetty Wap lyrics she could have used.
4: Yeah, had I been the principal, it would have been some Too Short in there. What's my favorite word?
3: Mine's would probably have definitely came from Uncle Luke at some point. Yeah. So
4: no, you would have some Drake lyrics up in
3: there. Shut up, you would have Drake lyrics.
4: Wow.
3: Yeah, I don't know why.
4: Mid, skip.
3: Oh, O'Connell insists she had nothing to do with it.
4: Oh, gosh.
3: She said, "I approved the yearbook twice on April 9th, and so did my assistant principal. The quote in the area was not even in the book."
4: Mm.
3: I don't think it's that serious.
4: No.
3: Let me read the lyric again. "Everybody hating, we just call them fans, though." Give Katie back her job, please.
4: Over that.
3: Moving on, looks like Kim Kardashian has made things Instagram official with her new boyfriend, Lewis Hamilton.
4: Wow. Well, we've been on about that for a while.
3: I've been telling y'all about this. They've been out in the streets doing what they got to do, but they didn't make it official. They didn't say anything. And still haven't really said anything. This is just the Instagram official picture, and I'm here for it.
4: Once it go on Instagram, it's official.
3: Yeah, I think that's a step, right? Nowadays, Instagram official, that allows any girl to DM you who may know this man real quick before I say anything official, right? Because I'm sure she's gotten all the DMs. I was with Lewis last night.
4: Lewis raised me yesterday.
3: Yeah. For more of your Hollywood news, head over to K Vegas. Hello. Hey, he raised me yesterday. I gotta use that one. Hello.
4: You know, we over here racing. You know what I mean? I came in first.
3: You want a race, boy?

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1: Moving along accident-free on the highways in the Northwest Valley, the HOV lanes along I-11 between the Spaghetti Bowl and Rainbow remain closed all summer long for road work, and that's cause of a little bit of extra braking. 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On the surface streets, getting word of one new accident on the east side of Desert Inn and Pecos McLeod. 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I'm Mark Thomas with your on-time traffic.
2: All right, Mark. Ladies and gentlemen, on the way, we are sending you to go see D. Ray Davis. It is going down with Gender Wars. We got three questions for guys, three questions for girls.
3: We won yesterday, right? 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
2: Venetian, July 10th, 10 p.m. Also tonight, you got My People, Just the Funny Team. 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Let's get it.
0: Ladies and gentlemen, who's taking the crown for Gender Wars? The ladies or the fellas?
4: Ladies and gentlemen!
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0: man. 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We're about to send you to the Palazzo Theater to see D-Ray Davis July 10th. 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
1: Hello?
2: Time for another phone check. For real.
3: Clarice Jenkins!
4: Hello?
3: Hi, can I speak to please?
4: This is her.
3: Hi, Sherry Evans calling from Chevrolet. How are you?
4: Good, how are you?
3: Doing good. How's the Chevy Cruze treating you?
4: Oh, it's amazing.
3: Okay, great to hear. I'm calling because we are running into a bit of a situation with that car that we sold you.
4: What kind of situation?
3: Well, the car was actually on hold for another customer who was on vacation, and nobody was supposed to sell that car. Unfortunately, the sales agent that you work with sold it, not knowing that it was somebody else's car, so we're going to need

0: to get the car back, but we are going to get you in a new car.
1: Okay. Is it going to be the same kind of car?
0: No, but it's going to be close. It is definitely a Chevy model. You have the Chevy Cruze. It's going to be the Chevy Spark, which is a car that packs a lot of punch and a little engine.
1: Yeah, with two doors.
0: But it's brand new. You see, you've already put mileage on the car that you've been driving for 2 weeks now. So we're not going to consider that. We're going to get you a brand new car.
1: Yeah, but it's not going to be the same kind of car. It's a completely different model.
0: See, if you return your car and you want that same car, then we got to charge you for the mileage that you put on it in the past 2 weeks, which comes to about $350.
1: $350, but I only put about 10 miles on it.
0: Understand, it doesn't matter if it was 1 mile, but because there is mileage, it's considered a used car and it's lost value.
1: Oh, my God, then why would you even sell it to me in the first place?
0: Well, like I said, it was an error. Were you listening?
1: Yeah, I was listening. I don't understand why you would put me in a completely different car and then try to charge me after you already sold me the car that I wanted to buy.
0: Well, we're trying to make the situation right by giving you a brand new car. Do you understand that?
1: But you're not. This is your error, like you just said. So why?
0: Well, if you want this, listen, Ho. If you want the exact same model, we can give it to you.
1: Ho.
0: What's that?
1: Did you just call me a ho? Did you just call me a ho?
0: No, I did not.
1: I'm pretty confident you called me a ho, and I would like to talk to your manager.
0: Ma'am, I did not call you a hoe.
1: I'm pretty confident you did.
0: Dirty hoe.
1: You didn't call me a hoe again.
0: I did not.
1: This is so unprofessional.
0: I know. What's even more unprofessional is the fact that you just been phone checked.
1: Oh, my God. Are you serious?
0: That's right, hoe.
1: Oh, my God.
2: 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You just been phone checked.

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2: Freeway travel's been pretty uneventful this morning. Still no accidents to report on the highways. On the east side streets, got a couple of areas to steer clear of. An accident on Nellis near Boulder Highway. It's actually affecting both directions of Nellis near Boulder Highway. Also on the east side, an injury accident on Pecos McLeod southbound after Desert Inn. West side accident at Rainbow and Spring Valley Parkway also. This report is brought to you by Meineke Car Care Centers. I'm Mark Thomas with your on-time traffic.
1: Wake up. It's time to find out who runs Vegas. Is it the ladies? Or is it the fellas? It's time for Gender Wars with Mike P and Lady G.
3: Ladies and gentlemen, it is Tuesday. We got Chris. We got Lexi on the line. Good morning, y'all. Welcome to Gender War.
4: Good morning.
0: Yeah, man. Best out of three is headed to the Palazzo Theater to see D-Ray, and you're getting that free table, free bottle for comedy tonight at the Luna Lounge. Lexi, are you ready for your first three questions?
4: Yes.
0: All right, here we go. Question one. Amongst men, what ruins their friendships? Is it A, their sports teams, B, politics, or C, women?
4: Sports.
0: No, it is actually politics.
4: Dang.
0: Yeah, the homie will leave you for going Republican. Question two. In the world of video games, what iconic character is known for jumping on mushrooms and saving princesses? Is it A, Mario, B, Donkey Kong, or C, Luigi?
4: A, Mario.
0: Yes, you are absolutely correct. Last and final question. A judge ordered Bill Cosby to pay how much in a civil sexual assault case from 50-something years ago? Was it A, $19 million, B, $5 million, or C, $10 million? No, it was actually A, $19 million. You went one for three. Chris, you get two right. You win the tickets. Let's go.
5: Let's go.
6: All right, question number one. The average wedding now costs how much? Is it A, $50,000, B, $25,000, or C, $36,000?
0: Average.
5: C, $36,000.
0: Wow, that is ridiculous. That's why I ain't married.
6: Question. Yeah, that's why you're not married. Question number two. What female athlete was the first to win 6 Olympic gold medals in one game, achieving this in swimming? Is it A, Marlee Spritz, B, Katie Ledecky, or C, Katie Holmes?
5: Katie Holmes.
0: No, it is actually B, Katie Ledecky.
5: I almost said that.
0: Yeah.
5: Okay, last one.
6: Question number three. According to studies, women who run their relationship prefer what? Is it A, looks, B, money, or C, stability?
5: Stability.
0: No, it is actually looks. We got a tie, ladies and gentlemen.
6: We're still in this
5: game. Oh, no.
0: I'm going to say the question, you say your name, and then give the answer. Here we go. What is D. Ray Davis's birth month? Is it A, December, B, February, or C, June?
5: Chris, June.
0: No, Chris, it is actually February the 26th, 1982. That means, Lexi, you Woo! Are the winner!
6: We'll take that default again today.
0: Yes, we're sending you to Palazzo Theater.
4: I'll take it.
0: July 10th to see D. Ray Davis.
6: Yeah.
0: You got the tickets. And tonight, you got a free table, free bottle for live stand-up comedy tonight at the Luna Lounge. Doors open up at 10. 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
24: What I tell you about that dog? What I tell you about that dog? I told you the dog was hungry. I told you the dog was hungry. Told you the dog would bite. What I tell you, the dog would bite. I told you the dog would taste it.

If you ever gave her any ones of your

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2: 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Right there.
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2: Where you going? Where you going, man?

0: 7:05 coming up next. We got Lady G with the word is.
1: Yeah, looks like Diddy could be facing more charges in a new lawsuit. And oh, I have the details coming up next.
2: Let's get it. Word is with Lady G is next. Keep it close. This is Hot 975.
0: Yesterday was the tape. Now today the lawsuit. Damn, his life's terrible.

0: here, I'm here.
1: You know Lady G always has her ear to the streets.
2: Lady G, what's the word?
1: Word is, starts now.
0: So the word is Bootsy, little Bootsy, Bootsy Badass, whatever you call him, is now entangled in a legal case in Harris County tied to an incident at a nightclub. Police officials say the arrest occurred on May 25th after a reported confrontation involving a security guard and a hookah base.
3: Bro, he dumb, man. He going to jail.
0: He was later booked on aggravated assault charges. The matter has since entered the court system. And in true Bootsy fashion, he addressed the allegations in a video for social media to share with his supporters. In the recording, he dismissed the case as a money grab. He framed it as an attempt to exploit him. He also claimed that the accuser had previously served an 18-year sentence for aggravated assault, trying to blame it pretty much on his anger issues. The other guy.
3: What does that have to do with you hitting him in the head with a base of a hookah?
0: He's also on parole, by the way.
3: You cannot do that.
0: Can't do nothing.
3: Yeah, you on parole.
0: You can't even run a red light when you on parole.
3: It's like, damn, this man cannot stay out of trouble, bro.
0: Which is odd, right? Because he's been doing this music thing for a minute.
3: Yeah.
0: Right? And we talked about this earlier. It's like you use your money wisely, right? Protect your money, right? But get the right people around you.
3: I got
0: security
3: family
0: guards that will beat up people for you and catch that case.
3: Yes.
0: Someone who's going to hold your illegal gun and catch that case. If you're still doing drugs, someone to hold your drugs and catch that case.
3: Bruh.
0: You know what I'm saying? Like,
3: yeah, I got family members that just can't get it right neither. You know,
0: they
3: just always find themselves in some type of trouble.
0: Yeah.
3: Damn.
0: But being on parole is just like, come on, sir. You're not going to be able to make that money from... Well, maybe he might be able to make that money from jail.
3: Yeah, you seen the man that got away with $11 million and escaped jail?
0: No, tell me about it. What happened?
3: Bro, this man swindled $11 million behind bars. Breaks out of jail.
0: Behind bars?
3: Yes.
0: Okay.
3: While he was in jail, made $11 million scamming. Got and escaped jail. They can't find him. He on the list.
0: Well, he's done plastic surgery by now, I'm
3: Man,
0: sure.
3: Man, come on. He got 11 M's, bro. They ain't caught him yet, neither.
0: Oh, someone who may not be getting out of jail, though. Sean Combs could be facing another criminal case, even though his federal trial is over. The L.A. prosecutors are reviewing a police investigation involving music publicist Jonathan Hay, who claims that Diddy sexually assaulted him in 2020 and again in 2021. Mm. So I guess the detectives have completed their investigation, and they now have officially turned over all their evidence, all their findings to the L.A. County DA's office for a decision on whether charges will be filed.
3: Wow.
0: So I'll keep you guys posted on that.
3: Man.
0: You saw Daphne?
3: I'm just going to leave it there. I just hope that spirit of freakiness that's in them don't ever get in me. That's all I'm saying. You know what I mean? Like, it made me scared. Like, damn, I don't want to get with somebody.
0: You were watching the sex tape and was scared that the freakiness spirit was going to hop on you?
3: The Diddy spirit of freakiness might hop in me if I got with somebody like that. I don't never want to be him. That's all I'm saying.
0: For more of your Hollywood news, head over to kvegas.com.
3: Yeah, I just couldn't be him in the corner cheering on the man. Oh, man, please.
0: Diddy spirit.
3: What? Man, throw some holy water on me, please. Heaven, up and do it. I need an exorcism of freakiness. If I go out like Diddy, oh, wait. No.

0: my gosh.
1: WTF. You ain't gonna believe this. It's time for the WTF story of the week.
2: If you out there missing side teeth, your front tooth got knocked out. Your bottom tooth is gone. Something is loose in the back. You done got root canals and it ain't working. Go to Japan. They got a new drug that regrows human teeth. Have you ever seen the skull of a baby?
3: No.
2: Bro, it'll blow your mind.
3: When did you see a skull of a baby?
2: Man, I be just looking for weird. I mean, I just be doing stuff. You know, like, for real.
3: Okay.
2: The skull of the baby, the grown-up teeth is in the baby's skull.
3: That I didn't know, yes.
2: It looks absolutely horrible.
3: Because your baby teeth come out in your teeth. Like, they don't grow while you're... No, right. They're already in your body, yes.
2: So,
3: yes,
2: Japan will inject the gum that's missing the tooth. Booyah, new tooth grow. Damn.
4: Yeah, I said that like...
3: Booyah.
4: Like the dude
3: like
4: that
3: he was
4: be doing...
3: in the 90s?
4: No, the dude that do the cooking. You know, Mr. Tender Nails. So, you seen him.
3: I've never heard him say booyah.
4: Yeah, he always say booyah. Oh, okay. Yeah, but the booyah, bam, the tooth come back. Boom. Tender nails them.
3: I'm here for it.
4: So, there's a new drug. Grows your teeth back. Would you do it?
3: Probably.
4: You would take a chance
3: on
4: that?
3: Me.
4: I would, because I'm missing two bottom molars.
3: I'm missing a side tooth here. I've had 3 root canals. I have all kinds of cavities because, you know, I love candy.
4: Damn.
3: Yeah, grow back these teeth real quick.
4: Come on, man. If you want to go do the pre, you could go to Turkey to get your hairline back.
3: Right.
4: Then you got to go to Japan
3: to get your teeth back.
4: Yeah, get your side tooth back.
3: Yeah, give me back my side tooth.
4: And then you go get the Norlink. Oh, man, you own it.
3: No, I'm not the Norlink.
5: 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Trying to keep it peaceful is a struggle for me.

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7: It's buyer beware if you plan on betting against the Vegas Golden Knights, given what they just did to the President's Trophy winners in the Western Conference Finals. When the puck drops in Raleigh, North Carolina tonight between the Hurricanes and Knights, it'll be the home team, which is a slight favorite, to win their first Stanley Cup in 20 years. Despite finishing the regular season with 18 fewer points, VGK's only a slight underdog at plus 130 to hoist their second cup in 4 years. Puck drops at 5 o'clock on ABC. Game 2 is Thursday before the series shifts to the Fortress on Saturday night. The WNBA Commissioner's Cup is underway. The in-season tournament runs through the month of June and features select games that'll count in the cup standings. Tonight's game in Los Angeles against the Sparks will be the Aces' first of 7 straight Commissioner's Cup games. The defending WNBA champs will be back at Michelob Ultra Arena on Saturday to host Golden State.
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3: Time to get your ass out of bed. 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Let's go. KVEG Mesquite, Las Vegas. We are hot. 975.

0: something to say.
1: Got something to say? Want to get it off your chest?
2: Hell yeah!
1: It's time for 2 cents on your morning show.
3: Yo, this morning we were in here talking about the world and how expensive everything has gotten. The average wedding right now is $36,000. If you get married in Las Vegas, guess how much it is?
4: Double that?
3: $62,000. This morning, we wanted you guys to call in and give us your 2 cents on, because things are so expensive, what is your go-to struggle meal?
4: Okay, you ready for mine?
3: Yeah, go ahead.
4: So mine's is the, don't call up here yelling at me either. It's going to be the Kraft Blue Box mac and cheese.
3: Wow.
4: The spirals, by the way.
3: The Blue Box?
4: Yeah.
3: Wow.
4: You get like five for $5.
3: You don't do the Velveeta?
4: No, Blue Box.
3: The Blue Box.
4: Blue Box.
3: Kraft mac and cheese.
4: Extra butter and some Tony's Creole seasoning. Or, at my grown age, I'm going to always eat a peanut butter and jelly sandwich with some Doritos.
3: Hey.
4: Always.
3: Damn, leave them Doritos alone. They put them Doritos under a microscope, boy.
4: So don't tell me. We talk about struggle meals. Don't be telling me.
3: Okay, yeah, that's a struggle. That's what I'm telling you. You struggling over there. Mine is, I like hot links with regular bread, mustard, and some sliced cheese on there. And if I eat two of them, I'm good for the whole day.
4: I don't eat meat, but when I used to eat meat,
3: yeah,
4: I was frying up bologna, the red one.
3: Damn.
4: And put it on some bread. Eating some Doritos with it. Doritos in a sandwich is good.
3: Hey, tap in with us this morning.
4: Oh, when I say eat with Doritos, I mean Doritos in the sandwich, not on the side.
3: Oh, okay.
4: Inside.
3: Give us some ideas for the best struggle meal. We want to hear from you this morning. Give us your 2 cents. It's I-97.5.
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0: Ladies and gentlemen, if you're just tuning in this morning, we are talking about the economy being ridiculous and what is your go-to struggle meal. When you go to the refrigerator over and over thinking something is going to be in there, but it's not. Have you ever did that? You just keep going in there.
1: It wasn't there.
0: Yeah, just like, damn, ain't nothing. You know, I ain't going to lie to you. One of my go-to meals when I'm struggling is microwave popcorn.
1: Okay.
0: I put the seasoning salt.
1: Popcorn's kind of expensive right now, though.
0: Yeah, but you know how sometimes you have a little, you know, a couple of extra bags in the pantry.
1: Right.
0: And you starving hungry.
1: Yeah.
0: I go to that with the seasoning salt, Parmesan cheese on it. And whatever amount of butter I got, I microwave that, eat that, and be good for the day damn near.
1: Frosted Flakes.
0: Frosted Flakes?
1: A bowl of Frosted Flakes, not brand, off-brand, will be my struggle meal sometimes, too.
0: With the almond milk?
1: Or
0: regular milk?
1: Depends on the day. Depends on what we can afford. Sometimes it is regular milk.
0: In this economy right now, though, ladies and gentlemen, is your go-to struggle
1: meal? I'm telling you, though, don't be, you know, bagging on my Kraft Blue box mac and cheese.
0: I ain't going to lie to you, too. The grilled cheese sandwiches with the two pieces of cheese. It'll keep you full for the whole
1: day. But cheese is expensive right now, too.
0: It is.
1: Like, some of these struggle meals are not cheap, either.
0: Yeah. What's your go-to struggle meal? Let us know. Come on.
2: Wake up. You know you got your opinion. Let's hear it. It's 2 Cents. Now

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1: Where you at?
0: At the house with it, watching sinners.
1: Who you with?
0: On the couch with my favorite sinner. I was about to, but you convinced her. Should I decorate her walls or log off to Pinterest? Never too late to meditate on emotional attachments. 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

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Pull up in a space coupe on a link with Marty. I can actually afford to get a pink Bugatti. Hey, yo, Nick, damn, you just do a hit with Gotti. That too, but my niggas send hits like Gotti. 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
3: Ladies and gentlemen, if you're just tuning in, we are talking about the economy and how much people are cutting back on things that they used to love to absolutely do. The struggle is real. And this morning, we are talking about go-to struggle meals. If you are out there listening and you be having some hell of a recipes for people that's out there struggling, let us know. Give us a call and tell us what's your favorite go-to struggle meal. Mine's when it ain't coming in like it's supposed to, I'm gonna do the microwave popcorn for breakfast, lunch, and dinner and be cool.
4: A PB&J.
5: Yes, I'm telling you, it's so good.
3: Hey, you know what?
4: Oh, yeah.
3: My grandmother, we grew up real poor, so what she would do, she would like gourmet the peanut butter. She would put the toast in the broiler and the peanut butter on top.
5: Yeah.
3: And make it seem like we was doing better because it was kind of cooked.
5: I'm telling you, PB&J is my go-to. And then if you have enough change, you can get a little bag of Doritos. And boom.
3: Yeah. The Doritos always make the sandwich better.
5: Always.
3: I ain't gonna lie to you.
4: Uh-huh.
3: Hey, man, appreciate you calling this morning, bro.
4: All right, thank you.
3: All right, baby.
2: Wake up. We know you got your opinion. Let's hear it. It's 2 cents. Now on Hot 975.
3: Miami. I love this young Miami.

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3: Dougie, y'all told me he been on some positive. Yeah, yeah. Lately, I just want to show up and body some. Yeah, yeah. Always been a little mathematician. Lately, this cash I'm getting got me losing count of these bags. I've been moving too fast. Hard times don't last. Remember when cops are rats talking out my, boy, you ain't.

0: just tuning in, we are talking about the struggle. It is going down in the world right now, and people, gas, groceries, everything is through the roof. It's hard to buy a house now. That ain't even a dream no more. It is more expensive to buy than to rent right now. It's ridiculous. So this morning we are talking about struggle meals. Shout out to my man Marlon. 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He said this is some roasted peanut butter, turkey bacon, fried rice. He just made this not too long ago, and I ain't gonna lie, it look kind of good. I ain't gonna lie, this is kind of look good. I'm gonna tell you what, we used to really, really be struggling. They used to have these steaks with a piece of butter on it, and when you bit into it, I ain't gonna lie to y'all, I don't care how well you cooked it, it felt like you was eating a leather jacket. Seriously, did anybody grow up and eat some of that? You know what I'm talking about. And my mom's go-to meal when we were struggling was hamburger helper lasagna. We ate that, put a little bit of it in the refrigerator, and had that the next day for lunch. What is your go-to struggle meal? That's what we'll be talking about this morning live on your radio. It's I-97.5.
1: 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We know you got your opinion. Let's hear it. It's True Sense. 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
2: Yeah.

0: struggle meals this morning. It is going down. Cereal for dinner is one of the coldest struggle meals of all time.
1: What's wrong with that?
0: This one lady said she was eating beans and weenies. I was like, you like eating men. Ladies, we are out the door. Coming up next, this is the last and final week for you to get the ultimate summer escape, right? Mm-hmm. This morning, we sent the whole family to Universal Studios. You're going to tell them exactly where they're going after 10 o'clock. Tonight, I'll be at the Luna Lounge. Mike P presents the Funny Team. 16 years on the strip doing live stand-up comedy. I've had every comedian in America come through there. It's going down again tonight. Doors open up at 10. 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
5: The WNBA Commissioner's Cup is underway. The in-season tournament runs through the month of June and features select games that'll count in the cup standings. Tonight's game in Los Angeles against the Sparks will be the Aces' first of seven straight Commissioner's Cup games. The defending WNBA champs will be back at Michelob Ultra Arena on Saturday to host Golden State. It's buyer beware if you plan on betting against the Vegas Golden Knights, given what they just did to the President's Trophy winners in the Western Conference Finals. When the puck drops in Raleigh, North Carolina tonight between the Hurricanes and Knights, it'll be the home team, which is a slight favorite to win their first Stanley Cup in 20 years. Despite finishing the regular season with 18 fewer points, VGK's only a slight underdog at plus 130 to hoist their second cup in 4 years. Puck drops at 5 o'clock on ABC. Game 2 is Thursday before the series shifts to the Fortress on Saturday night.
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3: It's buyer beware if you plan on betting against the Vegas Golden Knights, given what they just did to the President's Trophy winners in the Western Conference Finals. When the puck drops in Raleigh, North Carolina tonight between the Hurricanes and Knights, it'll be the home team, which is a slight favorite to win their first Stanley Cup in 20 years. Despite finishing the regular season with 18 fewer points, VGK's only a slight underdog at plus 130 to hoist their second cup in 4 years. Puck drops at 5 o'clock on ABC. Game 2 is Thursday before the series shifts to the Fortress on Saturday night. The WNBA Commissioner's Cup is underway. The in-season tournament runs through the month of June and features select games that'll count in the Cup standings. Tonight's game in Los Angeles against the Sparks will be the Aces' first of 7 straight Commissioner's Cup games. The defending WNBA champs will be back at Michelob Ultra Arena on Saturday to host Golden State.
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3: WNBA Commissioner's Cup is underway. The in-season tournament runs through the month of June and features select games that'll count in the cup standings. Tonight's game in Los Angeles against the Sparks will be the Aces' first of seven straight Commissioner's Cup games. The defending WNBA champs will be back at Michelob Ultra Arena on Saturday to host Golden State. It's buyer beware if you plan on betting against the Vegas Golden Knights, given what they just did to the President's Trophy winners in the Western Conference Finals. When the puck drops in Raleigh, North Carolina tonight between the Hurricanes and Knights, it'll be the home team, which is a slight favorite to win their first Stanley Cup in 20 years. Despite finishing the regular season with 18 fewer points, VGK's only a slight underdog at plus 130 to hoist their second cup in 4 years. Puck drops at 5 o'clock on ABC. Game 2 is Thursday before the series shifts to the Fortress on Saturday night.
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I'm from London, so I speak with a tongue. My Miami's beach with a sweet one tan. She wanna learn, so I teach them slang. Like, what's going on, babe? How are you doing? I'm from London, so I speak with them. I'm on Miami beach with a sweet one tan. She wanna learn, so I teach them slang. 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How are you doing? I'm from London, so I speak with a twang. It's Taxman K and the police too. I don't watch them news, I don't beef with a gang. 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With them boys don't reach for my soul sweets in school that I teeth from Poundland, bro.

0: Yes.
1: Who says?
0: Ashley. 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
1: Any other plans for the summer?
0: No, unless you're going to give me some tickets.
1: Ashley, got you a family four-pack for SeaWorld San Diego.
0: Awesome. Yes. Thank you. My son is 2 and my daughter's 4. Yeah, shout out to my daughter, Daylene. Shout out to my son, Arlo. Shout out, Juicy.
1: Ashley, thank you so much for calling. 4 tickets for SeaWorld San Diego.
0: Thank you.
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0: on a 9 and left. I call my homies, not 9 and left. I'm the one with the juice, but I never do my like Pac, they kill you, love.
1: 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The mid.

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You keep flashing all that.

0: Yes, nothing much, just heading to work.
1: We got you in for Kid Laroi at Fountain Blue.
0: Yeah! Yay! I never win anything! I'm so excited.
1: What was your last concert?
0: It was Jeezy.
1: Oh, Jeezy at Planet Hollywood.
0: May 1st, the opening. It was amazing. Oh my gosh, with the orchestra? Yes, we were dressed to the night, that's for sure.
1: I love that. Daniela, we'll see you June 11th at Kid Laroi at Fountain Blue.
0: Cool, thank you so much.
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0: 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And for the rest of the week, it's going to be 100 plus until Saturday. Tomorrow's high is 102 and 104 on Thursday.
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0: get you there. The Las Vegas Aces wrap up a three-game road trip tonight in Los Angeles. It's the first of seven straight WNBA Commissioner's Cup games. The in-season tournament runs through June, and all games count toward the Cup standings and team's regular season records. Pro baseball is back in Summerlin this week as the Las Vegas Aviators open a six-game series against the Reno Aces at Las Vegas Ballpark. Their parent club, the Athletics, are at Wrigley Field this week to take on the Cubs in interleague play. Seems like a dicey proposition to bet against the Vegas Golden Knights given the way they've plowed their way through the Stanley Cup playoffs. Before the puck drops in Raleigh, North Carolina tonight, VGK was only a slight underdog to the Hurricanes at plus 130 to hoist their second cup in 4 years. Carolina's in search of their first title in 20 years. Game two is Thursday before the series shifts to the Fortress on Saturday night.
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5: Seems like a dicey proposition to bet against the Vegas Golden Knights given the way they've plowed their way through the Stanley Cup playoffs. Before the puck drops in Raleigh, North Carolina tonight, VGK was only a slight underdog to the Hurricanes at plus 130 to hoist their second cup in 4 years. Carolina's in search of their first title in 20 years. Game 2 is Thursday before the series shifts to the Fortress on Saturday night. The Las Vegas Aces wrap up a 3-game road trip tonight in Los Angeles. It's the first of 7 straight WNBA Commissioner's Cup games. The in-season tournament runs through June. All games count toward the cup standings and team's regular

0: season records. Pro baseball is back in Summerlin this week as the Las Vegas Aviators open a six-game series against the Reno Aces at Las Vegas Ballpark. Their parent club, the Athletics, are at Wrigley Field this week to take on the Cubs in interleague play.
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15: What I tell you about that dog? 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I told you the dog was hungry. I told you the dog was hungry. Told you the dog would bite. What I tell you, the dog would bite. I told you the dog would chase you. I told you the dog would chase you. Law. You see what the dog doing? Do you understand how he moving? Do you see the marketing that the dog is doing? Do you see him on TV? Did you hear him on the radio? Did you see the challenge? That dog is hungry. Do you know the extent that he's willing to go to let y'all know? If you get into an accident, that you know exactly who to call. If you ever get hurt and it wasn't your fault, you know what to do.
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4: The Las Vegas Aces wrap up a three-game road trip tonight in Los Angeles. 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

0: WNBA Commissioner's Cup games. The in-season tournament runs through June, and all games count toward the Cup standings and team's regular season records. Pro baseball is back in Summerlin this week as the Las Vegas Aviators open a six-game series against the Reno Aces at Las Vegas Ballpark. Their parent club, the Athletics, are at Wrigley Field this week to take on the Cubs in interleague play. Seems like a dicey proposition to bet against the Vegas Golden Knights given the way they've plowed their way through the Stanley Cup playoffs. Before the puck drops in Raleigh, North Carolina tonight, VGK was only a slight underdog to the Hurricanes at plus 130 to hoist their second cup in 4 years. Carolina's in search of their first title in 20 years. Game two is Thursday before the series shifts to the Fortress on Saturday night.
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0: God we trust like this. 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
1: Where you at?
0: At the house with it, watching sinners.
1: Who you with?
0: On the couch with my favorite sinner. I was about to, but you convinced us. Should I decorate her walls or log off to Pinterest? Never too late to meditate on emotional attachments. Even if I

on it back on a Tuesday. It's at 975. Listen, if you ain't paid your rent yet, it's okay. Save that money for gas money when I send you to one of the hottest amusement parks in Las Vegas. The ultimate summer escape continues. Where am I going to send you? That's the question. You got to stay down for that come up, okay? I mean, we're going to have some fun. You love it here. Plus, I got some Hollywood news. We're going to speak on it. And don't forget that $50 Hardeen gift card. Woo!

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0: some high fashion for you. $50 Harding gift card coming up right here on Hot 975. It's a Taco Tuesday. My favorite day, you guys know, because adulting, when you're a kid, you think, oh, you get to do whatever you want, whenever you want. That is a lie, children, okay? So y'all enjoy y'all days of being young, not worrying about bills, not having someone say, what's for dinner? I'm bored. Every single day, we gotta figure it out. It's so hard. That's why I know you need this $50 Harding gift card. It's coming up inside the world famous Ride at 5, along with the ultimate summer escape right now. New music from Young Miami. It's called Spin That, and we spending it on you, Vegas, because we love you.
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5. We got some Hollywood news coming up for you next. Cassie done fled the country, y'all. Find out what's going on with her and her ongoing court case. And Ray J, we seen him take that L when he got knocked out. I'm sure you've seen it. 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What's his next move? I'll let you know.

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2: Fade it.
3: Frank.
2: Fade it.

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Frank. 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Frank. 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Frank. 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Frank.

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2: Watch for some road closures in the valley. Flamingo Road is closed both directions between Mountain Vista and Border Highway. Also, southbound Lamb Boulevard is closed at Cincinnati. Northbound Lamb is closed at Karen. Injury accidents, 11 southbound at Russell. Northbound George Crockett at the airport connector on-ramp. And do expect some heavy congestion with backups Jones at Robindale and Pecos McLeod at Mojave. Now you're up to date with on-time traffic.
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15: What I tell you about that dog? 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I told you the dog was hungry. I told you the dog was hungry. 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Do you see him on TV? 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Did you see the challenge? 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

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See you at the bar, you was hardly talking. That's when I knew that your heart was scarring. Friends to lovers need a part to star in. Like, wait, babe, let me ask your pardon.

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1: Yo, coming up tomorrow morning, ladies and gentlemen, you got 3 days left to get your family somewhere for the summer. 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
1: Whoa. I don't do none of that.
3: Getting you caught up to the latest gossip. 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
0: Trigger warning. At this point, we've all seen the videotape of Cassie getting abused by Diddy in the hotel hallway. And with all the allegations of what Diddy has done to people, including unaliving them, again, allegations, I don't blame Cassie for fleeing the country. It's not been disclosed exactly where she is, but she has stated that she no longer lives in the United States. However, she may have to return for court. So one of the male escorts that Diddy hired during the freak-off tapes is suing Cassie and Diddy for a slew of things, including emotional distress. He also says that he was given an STD. But Cassie says, wait a minute, why are you suing me when you know I was a victim myself? Plus, in 2023, when this whole thing broke, he sent Alex Fine, who was Cassie's husband, a message saying that he is so happy that Cassie finally came out, that he himself wanted to come out and say some things, but he was scared, that he is happy that she got paid and she actually deserves more, but he is happy that she is happy. So she is saying, if you knew I was a victim, why you suing me? I guess he want part of that $30 million that she got. You know how money changes, folks. And how money can sometimes make you make crazy decisions. Ray J, y'all seen him get knocked out by Super Hot Fire over Memorial Weekend. Well, it looks like he said one L can't keep him down. He is planning to do another fight August 23rd called the Back to School Brawl. And at first, I was like, Ray, no, don't do it. But the more that I think about it, I really hope that he is taking this training seriously, that he is eating healthy, exercising, staying drug-free. And win or lose, he's gonna be a winner if he continues on this healthy path. I personally love Ray J. Yes, he's done many antics, but if you know, you know, he is a legend. I want nothing more than to see my brother Ray back on top, happy and healthy. So we praying for you, Ray J. For more entertainment news, you know what to do. Go to kvegas.com. If you want to win, stay right there because I have E42 short yin yang tickets coming up on Hot 97.5.

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1: A couple of new crashes working right now. Interstate 11 South at Russell Road. Westbound Cheyenne at Civic Center. Look out for accidents. Charleston at Rancho. Jones at Robbindale. Several temporary road closures. Flamingo, both directions between Mountain Vista and Boulder Highway. Southbound Lamb is closed at Cincinnati. Northbound Lamb is closed at Karen. And you're delayed. Interstate 11 northbound at Jones. Now you're up to date with on-time traffic.

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20: 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Keep out of reach of children and for use by adults 21 years of age and older. Keep it wavy, Vegas. Let's go!

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0: At the house with it, watching sinners.
1: Who you with?
0: On the couch with my favorite sinner. I was about to, but you convinced us. Should I decorate her walls or log off to Pinterest? Never too late to meditate on emotional attachments. Even if I fall short from my distractions. Been missing your booty, loving on your booty, kissing on your booty, crushing.
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after hours of the E42 Short and Yin Yang Twins concert are going to be crazy. But first, you got to get to the concert. You want to go? I said, do you want to go? I know you do. Then hit my line. 320-5834. It's Hot 975. And we got another win for you. Too Short, E40, and the Yin Yang Twins will be at M Resort Pools Saturday, June 13th. The doors open at 7 o'clock. The showtime is at 8. Do you want to be in the building? Shaking our thing, twerking it, getting hyphy, yada-da mean. Caller 19 right now, 320-5834. E40, Too Short, and the Yin Yang Twins. Another win on Hot 975. Caller 19, good luck.

0: for dinner. My goodness. It's Hot 975. Another win on the way. I got a question for you. What's my favorite word? Why I gotta say I like short? Who is this?
1: Chris. Hi, Chris. What you doing, boo?
2: I'm working.
0: Hard working man. Do you get hyphy after work, Chris?
2: Yes, ma'am.
0: You about to get hyphy Saturday, June 13th at the M Resort Pool. Caller 19. E40, Too Short, Yin Yang Twins. You already know it's about to be a movie at the M Resort's pool, baby.
2: Oh, man.
0: Okay, Chris, you know what to do. Let the people know, baby.
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1: New crashes on the Western Beltway 215, northbound at Town Center, southbound at Flamingo. Injury incidents, northbound Jones, that's at the 215, westbound Cheyenne at Civic Center. Flamingo Road is closed both directions between Mountain Vista and Boulder Highway. And watch for accidents 15 south, that one's near Charleston, and 11 southbound, that's at the downtown Spaghetti Bowl at the 15 interchange. Now you're up to date with on-time traffic.

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